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0: Sunday 94, good morning. It's Tang and Aaron. Great summer weather right through into the weekend. Slight chance of showers each and every day. Of course, thunderstorms. That thunderstorm we had Saturday night in Sylvan, I was not expecting that at all. I was looking at my weather app. It said no precipitation plan, maybe 1 millimeter. There was so much rain in about 20 minutes.
1: Right? Red Deer ended up getting 3 in a row, but they were all kind of small.
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0: 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The Sunrise Show with Tank and Aaron with the all-new Red Deer Dodge Gasoline LE East. And your question of the day with Mr. Mike's and Sylvan, $25 gift card we give away each and every week. You're having fully loaded nachos, whether at a restaurant or you make them yourself. Do you have them plain, veggie, or do you add a protein like beef or chicken? And if you did, which one?
1: Well, I do appreciate plain, but I think protein would be a good choice and probably chicken.
0: You know, I like beef as long as it's good, fresh, spicy beef. But usually I just go veggie because sometimes I'm not a fan of adding beef or chicken for another $8.
1: Well, and sometimes then it keeps your chips crisper. You don't have like beef juice softening them up.
0: I like the sour cream. I like the guac. I like the salsa. It's got to be spicy. Check on some Frank's on there as well. But I'm happy to just go veggie.
1: This is kind of making me hungry.
0: Your question of the day with Mr. Mike's in Sylvan on the Sunday 94 Facebook page.
1: Hey. Have you heard this one?
0: What?
1: What do you call cheese that's not yours?
0: What do you call cheese that's not yours?
1: Nacho cheese.
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If every morning you looked up, way up, at the friendly giant Rusty and Jerome, then this is the station for you. 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Sunny 94.

0: More music, more memories. Sunday 94, Brian Adams and somebody as we continue with your midday show brought to you by L.A. Carpet and Tile. Just getting word that traffic very backed up southbound lanes around Red Deer on the QE2 and just took a look. Yeah, it looks like they are doing some construction in that area. So plan on some extra time, of course, in your day if you are going through there, or you may want to detour through Red Deer, maybe on Taylor or Gates, and get through on the highway past that around Gasoline Alley area.
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0: It's Four Seasons. 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The music you grew up with, Sunny 94. 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

Mike Fleetwood played a fish alien in the Star Trek The Next Generation episode Manhunt. The drummer shaved his iconic beard for the part and had to do 19 takes to say one line, food. And it is Fleetwood Mac and Seven Wonders. It is your recline song for this afternoon for Sims Furniture Rocco Recline. We'll have another pair of songs for you to choose from tomorrow afternoon as we continue on with Alanis Morissette on the way. First, here's Tom Petty and Refugee on your ride home for Longhorn Industrial and Safety Supplies and Sunny 94.

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